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Saskatchewan farmers are putting in the long hours. We're keeping the music going. 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

0: Good morning, I'm Wendy Gray with a 98 CKHD information update. The minimum wage in Saskatchewan is going up from $15.35 to $15.70 an hour. The increase is tied to the province's consumer price index. Manitoba, Ontario, PEI, and Nova Scotia are also bumping up minimum wage today. Play school registration is now open in Assiniboia. The program is open to children ages 3 to 4. On Tuesdays and Thursday, with morning and afternoon options available. The fall session runs from October 6th to December 10th. Registration is also open for open play Monday mornings. It runs from 9 to 11:30. Tummy time with little ones is Friday from 9:30 to 11:30. 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Advancing Saskatchewan nuclear power could be developed in the next 16 years. Premier Scott Moe says the province is looking at building two large reactors in the province's northwest, with the first one online by 2042. SaskPower will look at locations and speak with local residents before making a decision. There is no indication yet about how much the project will cost. We pay cash for news. If you have a news tip, send it to me, Wendy, at hitradionow.ca. The best news tip of the month could win $98 cash. Sports is next.
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2: What's old is new again in Rider Nation. Just ahead of the CFL trade deadline, the Rough Riders acquired a familiar face as they get kicker Brett Lawther from the Red Blacks in exchange for a fifth round pick. After a season derailed by injury, franchise quarterback Bo Levi Mitchell says he's returning to the Tiger Cats next season. Major League Baseball playoffs. Well, one Chicago baseball team is still alive. It's the White Sox. They sent 10 batters to the plate in a four-run first inning and went on to beat the Houston Astros 7-3 to take that American League wild card in two straight. Bryce Harper's misplay early in the game put Philadelphia in a hole. His homer an inning later put the Phillies in a position for a comeback win that extended their postseason. The Phillies topped the Braves 4-3-10 to force a third and deciding game in that NL wild card. The Cubs are done. The highest scoring team in the majors managed just one run in two games in San Diego, losing yesterday 4-1. They're out in two straight games. Tonight's Thursday night football matchup is 2-1 Pittsburgh at 2-1 Cleveland as week four in the NFL kicks off. Colton Sissons and Easton Cowan had first period goals, and the Leafs hung on to beat the Islanders 2-1 for their first win of the season. And in Junior B action, the Richardson Pioneer Southern Rebels are in Regina to play the Silver Foxes tonight. Rebels open their season with a 1-0 overtime victory against the Silver Foxes last weekend. With your sports, I'm Ballsy.
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0: Your 98 CKHD Farm Forecast. A mix of sun and cloud today, the high 16. Clear tonight, the low plus 2. Cloudy tomorrow, the high 21. 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
7: After 6, it's Jeff Hayes with the Assiniboia's biggest variety. 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

Son of Boy's biggest variety hit radio, 98 CKHD, Michael Jackson, Jeff Hayes from the Southland Co-op Studio. For those trying to get that harvest done around the province, lots of sunshine this week, and looks like even warmer temperatures for next week, too. Weather details just ahead. 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

Southern Boys, Vegas Variety, Hit Radio, 98 CKHD. It's Jeff Hayes in the morning. Well, Trump has banned imports of a number of Canadian products, which took effect on Tuesday. And one of those products, alcohol beverages. Beer, cider to wine, whiskey and vodka. Lovers of the Crown Royal down south won't be able to get it anymore. Close to $20 billion of Canadian imports banned. Whitey Gray, Ballsy with your news and sports updates coming up at 7 o'clock. 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
12: Just a few clouds today. High of 14 plus 1 the low tonight. That's getting close to that frost mark. High of 18 for your Friday with a low plus 4. Pretty decent weekend. Saturday and Sunday, sunny with highs up around 19 degrees.

Slam Jam. Hit Radio 98 CKHD at Assiniboia's biggest variety. Do you still help your adult children if you have? A lot of parents still do. Nearly one in three Canadian parents with kids between 18 and 40. Well, they say the kids just aren't financially independent yet, and it doesn't stop when they turn 30. 19% of parents with kids between 35 and 40 are still helping out. This is just a general consensus and an average, but they say more than half the parents chipped in over the past year, over $6,000. And the big one, which is understandable because the costs have just gone up, over 50% help out with the groceries. Another quarter go with the rent, 21% chip in on utilities, and some help out with emergency expenses. And many just say, hey, that's what parents do. And the cost of living these days leave no other option. So if you're doing that, hey, you're not alone. Here's Matt.

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Son of Boy's biggest variety hit radio, 98 CKHD. It's Nazareth. Jeff Hayes in the morning. Well, who had this on their bingo card? Riders surprised everybody, I think, making a trade, bringing back kicker Brett Lowther from the Ottawa Redblacks. Yeah, they gave up a fifth-round pick, reuniting with Lowther, who spent eight seasons in the green and white, helping them capture the Grey Cup last November. Lowther and the Riders host Calgary tomorrow night. NHL season underway, and the Oilers will be out for revenge tonight in Vancouver as the Canucks spoiled the Oilers' home opener on Tuesday, now under the Babcock regime. Rod Peterson will have his say, his sports commentary at 7:50. This is Tommy Two-Tone. Hey!

0: 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More of Assiniboia's biggest variety is on the way from Hit Radio 98 CKHD.
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1: Good morning, I'm Wendy Gray with a 98 CKHD information update. The minimum wage in Saskatchewan is going up from $15.35 to $15.70 an hour. The increase is tied to the province's consumer price index. Manitoba, Ontario, PEI, and Nova Scotia are also bumping up minimum wage today. Play school registration is now open in Assiniboia. The program is open to children ages 3 to 4. On Tuesdays and Thursday, with morning and afternoon options available. The fall session runs from October 6th to December 10th. Registration is also open for open play Monday mornings. It runs from 9 to 11:30. Tummy time with little ones is Friday from 9:30 to 11:30. To register, go to AssiniboiaRecreation.com. Advancing Saskatchewan nuclear power could be developed in the next 16 years. Premier Scott Moe says the province is looking at building two large reactors in the province's northwest, with the first one online by 2042. SaskPower will look at locations and speak with local residents before making a decision. There is no indication yet about how much the project will cost. We pay cash for news. If you have a news tip, send it to me, Wendy, at hitradionow.ca. The best news tip of the month could win $98 cash. Sports is next.
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5: Three teams are moving on in the Major League playoffs. The Chicago Cubs have been eliminated by the Padres in two straight San Diego wins on home turf by a count of 4-1. They play the Brewers next. The Chicago White Sox are still alive. They send 10 batters to the plate in a 4-run first and never look back, beating the Astros 7-3, and the Sox win that series in two straight. They'll play the Guardians in round two. The New York Yankees clobber the Red Sox 9-2, taking that series in two straight, and they're off to face the Rays in round number two. And the Phillies stay alive, 4-3-10 over the Braves in Atlanta, and the Phillies and Braves will now play a third and deciding game today. NHL, Colton Sissons and Easton Cowan had first period goals. Leafs hung on to beat the Islanders 2-1. What's old is new again for the Rough Riders. Just ahead of the trade deadline, they acquired a familiar face. They get kicker Brett Lauther from the Red Blacks in exchange for a fifth-round pick. Hamilton quarterback Bo Levi Mitchell, whose season was derailed by injury, says he's coming back next year to play for the Tabbies. WHL, the Raiders over the Rebels 4-1. SJHL, the Red Wings get blanked by the Bombers 3-0. And in Junior B action, your Richardson Pioneer Southern Rebels are in Regina to play the Silver Foxes tonight. With your sports on Ballsy.
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1: Your 98 CKHD Farm Forecast. A mix of sun and cloud today, the high 16. Clear tonight, the low plus 2. Cloudy tomorrow, the high 21. 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
9: Just after 7, Jeff Hayes with the Assiniboia's biggest variety. 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

Ottawa's biggest variety hit radio, 98 CKHD. Good morning, I'm Jeff Hayes. Richardson Pioneer Southern Rebels got a win in overtime for their first victory of the season. They are back on the road tonight. A few games on the road for them. They're in Regina to take on the Silver Foxes tonight. This is One Direction. You're insecure.

Yeah. Son of Boy's biggest variety hit radio 98 CKHD. Brian Adams and Jeff Hayes in the morning, Thursday morning, and welcome to October. Yes, my goodness, where did the summer months go? Here we are, October 1st, but no worries. We continue with harvest, and there's lots of things going on to look forward to. This Saturday, the Catholic Church Gala. They're going to be celebrating in Gravelburg. You're welcome to attend. There's going to be historic tours from 1 until 4, the main gala at 7. The headliner, the Jonner Brothers. They always put on such a great show. A special performance by Victoria's Bagatelle. $50 for adults, $25 for youth, and free for kids 12 and under. You want to make sure you have your tickets. You can call 306-648-3322. 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
6: weather. For this 1st of October, mix of sun and cloud, high 14 with a low plus 1 tonight. High of 18 for tomorrow with the low plus 4. Pretty decent weekend. Sunny both Saturday and Sunday. Highs in the upper teens. And look at this for next week. Monday and Tuesday, sunny with highs up around 24 degrees.

0: It's Big Sugar from a Little Boy's Biggest Variety, Hit Radio 98 CKHD. Jeff Hayes in the morning, time for the celebrity birthdays. Tomorrow we will award our October Birthday of the Month winner. In the meantime, let's look ahead to November birthdays. You have a birthday that month coming up, enter to win at mysittaboya.ca, where you could win yourself a large pizza from Trifon's Pizza. And just in time for the wintry season, you could win yourself a wheel rotation and oil change combo from Cal Tire.
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0: October the 1st, celebrity birthdays. Best known from The Sound of Music, the lovely Julie Andrews is 91 today. This guy had a number of goofy type of jobs before he made it big. In fact, at one time, he was even a drag queen waiter at a restaurant. We're talking about Zach Galifianakis, who is 57 today. Actress Brie Larson is 37. Randy Quaid is 76. And locally, tremendously successful businessman from Saskatchewan, the one and only Jim Pattison, is 98 and still going strong today. Those are the celebrity birthdays for Cal Tire. Here's Daughtry, 98 CKHD.

Sunnyboy's biggest variety hit radio, 98 CKHD. Jeff Hayes in the morning. Hey, Ryder fans. Ryder's getting ready to host Calgary tomorrow night. But even bigger news, which nobody really expected, kicker Brett Lowther is back with the Riders after a trade with the Ottawa Redblacks. Ballsy will have the details coming up at 8. Wendy Gray with the news. 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
1: It's Thursday, and I guess that means it's time to do our CFL picks. We have a rule that our pickers are allowed to change their pick right up till kickoff. I'm invoking my right in Friday's Hamilton-Ottawa game. Wednesday's trade of Brett Lawther to Saskatchewan proves to me and the Red Blacks locker room that management has no faith in the roster. What does that tell the players? Initially, I had the Red Blacks pick to win, but not now. Later Friday night, it's a simple case of win and you're in for the Rough Riders. If they beat Calgary at Mosaic Stadium, they'll clinch a playoff berth, and I think they will. Let's be honest. The real game of the week is the Brayley Bowl in Toronto, where the BC Lions visit the Argonauts. Some dare say that it's a Grey Cup preview, even though neither team is leading their division at the moment. I had BC picked to win all along anyway, but then word came down Wednesday that Argo quarterback Chad Kelly wasn't practicing. The former league MVP sure has taken a licking this year. If he's not 100%, it would take a lot for Toronto to beat BC. I'm going with the Lions in this one. And then, did you know this is the 80th year of Montreal Alouettes football? I didn't. But apparently that's the celebration at Percival Molson Stadium Saturday night as the Alouettes host Winnipeg. Montreal can clinch first with a win and a Toronto loss, while the Bombers are just battling to stay alive in the West. This is actually a sneaky good game, but I'm taking the Alouettes. Our picks are intended for entertainment purposes only and not to be used as betting advice. That's today's Rod Peterson commentary.
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0: Good morning, I'm Wendy Gray with a 98 CKHD information update. The minimum wage in Saskatchewan is going up from $15.35 to $15.70 an hour. The increase is tied to the province's consumer price index. Manitoba, Ontario, PEI, and Nova Scotia are also bumping up minimum wage today. Play school registration is now open in Assiniboia. 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The fall session runs from October 6th to December 10th. Registration is also open for open play Monday mornings. It runs from 9 to 11:30. Tummy time with little ones is Friday from 9:30 to 11:30. To register, go to AssiniboiaRecreation.com. Advancing Saskatchewan nuclear power could be developed in the next 16 years. Premier Scott Moe says the province is looking at building two large reactors in the province's northwest, with the first one online by 2042. Sask Power will look at locations and speak with local residents before making a decision. There is no indication yet about how much the project will cost. We pay cash for news. If you have a news tip, send it to me, Wendy, at hitradionow.ca. The best news tip of the month could win $98 cash. 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
2: What's old is new again in Rider Nation. Just ahead of the CFL trade deadline, the Rough Riders acquired a familiar face as they get kicker Brett Lawther from the Red Blacks in exchange for a fifth-round pick. After a season derailed by injury, franchise quarterback Bo Levi Mitchell says he's returning to the Tiger Cats next season. Major League Baseball playoffs. Well, one Chicago baseball team is still alive. It's the White Sox. They sent 10 batters to the plate in a four-run first inning and went on to beat the Houston Astros 7-3 to take that American League wild card in two straight. Bryce Harper's misplay early in the game put Philadelphia in a hole. His homer an inning later put the Phillies in a position for a comeback win that extended their postseason. The Phillies topped the Braves 4-3-10 to force a third and deciding game in that NL wild card. The Cubs are done. The highest scoring team in the majors managed just one run in two games in San Diego, losing yesterday 4-1. They're out in two straight games. Tonight's Thursday night football matchup is 2-1 Pittsburgh at 2-1 Cleveland as week four in the NFL kicks off. Colton Sissons and Easton Cowan had first period goals, and the Leafs hung on to beat the Islanders 2-1 for their first win of the season. And in Junior B action, the Richardson Pioneer Southern Rebels are in Regina to play the Silver Foxes tonight. Rebels open their season with a 1-0 overtime victory against the Silver Foxes last weekend. With your sports, I'm Ballsy.
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Shebop, it's Cindy Lauper, Hit Radio 98 CKHG in a Assiniboia's biggest variety. Here we are, the 1st of October. The good news is we have some great weather coming our way. In fact, getting into Monday, Tuesday, we could be back up into the 20s and some very crucial weather days for all those around the province trying to get their harvest done. Now, something for the cattlemen. Coming up on Monday, the Saskatchewan Cattle Association has a gathering at the Prince of Wales Center here at Assiniboia. Cattle producers, your opportunity to all get together for an evening of conversation about the issues affecting your operation and the cattle industry. A lot of good ideas and information for you. Registration opens at 6:30 with the meeting starting at 7. Again, that's next Monday, October the 5th. Here's Kelly Clarkson from Hit Radio, 98 CKHD.

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1: A son of Wyoming's biggest variety hit radio, 98 CKHD. It's Jeff Hayes in the morning. You ever stop to think about how much time we waste on some things? Like, how much time do you waste trying to figure out what to watch on TV? Well, there's a new report out that shows that Canadians who stream TV on average spend about 13 minutes looking for something to watch. That's quite a bit of time when you add it up. There's about 27 million of us now stream. That's a 35% increase from 5 years ago. What happened to the TV where we just flipped the channels? Now we have to find stuff on all the different streaming platforms. The average person uses 4 different streaming services. I'm not one of those. I do one at a time. I'm on Netflix for a bit. Then I unsubscribe, move on to something else. Right now I'm on Apple and I'm on season 2 of Severance. That's my show of choice right now. Here's the thing though, when you think about how much time you waste trying to find something, it equates on average to about 80 hours a year just deciding what to watch on TV. What could you accomplish with those 80 hours? Maybe I'd know how to finally play the guitar. Here's the Foo Fighters. 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
6: From the South Country Equipment Weather Center, we're kicking off October with a high of 14 today. Chilly night tonight, down to plus 1. A little better tomorrow, high of 18 degrees with a low of plus 4. Sunny weekend on the way. We should be in the upper teens, around 19 degrees. And looking even better as we try to get the harvest done. Monday and Tuesday, sunshine and warm, highs around 24.

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Hit Radio 98 CKHD in Assiniboia's biggest variety, broadcasting from the Southland Co-op studio. Good morning. This is Jeff Hayes on your Thursday. Well, I'm going to be keeping an eye on the big launch today because another rocket heading out into space, again with a Canadian astronaut, as the NASA SpaceX mission to the International Space Station is to leave today with another Canadian astronaut by the name of Joshua Kutrick. And what's interesting about this is there's a Saskatchewan tie to this because they get to have their snacks, and there's quite the process to choose what they want to take along. And the Saskatchewan Connection is a company from Gull Lake. They face the selection process, and their bison jerky is going to be going into space. That is a treat of choice by Joshua Kutrick, who is to be blasting off into space for the International Space Station today. They thought it was a scam at first. Then they found out, hey, this is for real. That's pretty cool for them. Here's to Pow, Heart and Soul. It's 98 CKHD. Good morning.

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Just a reminder, it's the Women's Retreat for Mental Health and Wellness this Saturday here at the Prince of Wales Center. Darcy Lang is the keynote speaker. 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Or you can also text 306-834-8647.

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0: Good morning, I'm Wendy Gray with a 98 CKHD information update. The minimum wage in Saskatchewan is going up from $15.35 to $15.70 an hour. The increase is tied to the province's consumer price index. Manitoba, Ontario, PEI, and Nova Scotia are also bumping up minimum wage today. Play school registration is now open in Assiniboia. The program is open to children ages 3 to 4 on Tuesdays and Thursday, with morning and afternoon options available. The fall session runs from October 6th to December 10th. Registration is also open for open play Monday mornings. It runs from 9 to 11:30. Tummy time with little ones is Friday from 9:30 to 11:30. To register, go to AssiniboiaRecreation.com. Advancing Saskatchewan nuclear power could be developed in the next 16 years. Premier Scott Moe says the province is looking at building two large reactors in the province's northwest, with the first one online by 2042. Sask Power will look at locations and speak with local residents before making a decision. There is no indication yet about how much the project will cost. We pay cash for news. If you have a news tip, send it to me, Wendy, at hitradionow.ca. The best news tip of the month could win $98 cash. Sports is next.
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2: Three teams are moving on in the Major League playoffs. The Chicago Cubs have been eliminated by the Padres in two straight San Diego wins on home turf by a count of 4-1. They play the Brewers next. The Chicago White Sox are still alive. They send 10 batters to the plate in a four-run first and never look back, beating the Astros 7-3, and the Sox win that series in two straight. They'll play the Guardians in round two. The New York Yankees clobber the Red Sox 9-2, taking that series in two straight, and they're off to face the Rays in round number two. And the Phillies stay alive, 4-3-10 over the Braves in Atlanta, and the Phillies and Braves will now play a third and deciding game today. NHL, Colton Sissons and Easton Cowan had first period goals. Leafs hung on to beat the Islanders 2-1. What's old is new again for the Rough Riders. Just ahead of the trade deadline, they acquired a familiar face. They get kicker Brett Lawther from the Red Blacks in exchange for a fifth round pick. Hamilton quarterback Bo Levi Mitchell, whose season was derailed by injury, says he's coming back next year to play for the Tabbies. WHL, the Raiders over the Rebels 4-1. SJHL, the Red Wings get blanked by the Bombers 3-0. And in Junior B action, your Richardson Pioneer Southern Rebels are in Regina to play the Silver Foxes tonight. With your sports, I'm Ballsy.
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0: 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A mix of sun and cloud today, the high 16. Clear tonight, the low plus 2. Cloudy tomorrow, the high 21. 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
6: Just after night, it's Jeff Hayes with Assiniboia's biggest variety. 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Time to start thinking about getting that flu shot. 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

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Well, it's October the 1st, and that means winter soon will be upon us and cold and flu season. Now, this is totally up to you whether you decide to get a shot or not. Some people do, some people don't, but it's that time of year where they're rolling out the flu and the COVID-19 vaccination programs. I don't really hear much about the COVID much anymore, but they're still strongly recommending COVID immunization programs for those at increased risk, like adults 65 and up, healthcare workers, people in long-term care homes, and what have you. Outside of that, time to get the flu shot if you're one of those that feel safer with getting the flu shot. Here in Saskatchewan, appointments to get the flu and COVID-19 vaccines starting this month. Immunization clinics are set to begin in the middle of the month, so you might want to look into that if you so choose. Here's Stevie Nicks, 98 CKHD.

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5: 98 CKHD weather is brought to you by Moose Jaw Co-op in Avonlea. Through crisp fall mornings, cold winter days, and everything in between, your local co-op is right here at home.
6: CKHD weather. Mix of sun and cloud, 14 the high, getting cold tonight, down to plus 1. Warmer tomorrow, the high 18. The weekend looking pretty good. Upper teens in the sunshine and even warmer as we look ahead to the next work week, Monday and Tuesday. Sunny and nice, 24.

Platinum Blonde Hit Radio, 98 CKHD at Assiniboia's biggest variety. We recently wrapped up the Assiniboia DQ 98 Days of Summer. And again, our congratulations to Tara Buckner, who later this month will be spending Halloween on Fremont Street in fabulous Las Vegas. What a treat that's going to be. I can just imagine the ghouls and goblins that are usually there on a regular day on Fremont Street. Metallica at the Sphere and more. Our congratulations to Tara. 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

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Carly Kincaid and Shane Michaels take you throughout the rest of the day. 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

just after 10 o'clock. I'm Carly Kincaid playing Assiniboia's Biggest Variety. Coming up, we're going to talk about turn signals on number one.

98 CKHD. Well, there's a saying, if a tree falls in a forest, right? Okay, you know that one. Well, this is pretty much the same thing. If you're driving in your vehicle and there's no one around, do you need to use your turn signal? So there's a poll asking exactly that question. Should we always use them? And pretty much everyone agreed that yes, we should always use our turning signals. 87% of people said that. 10% of people said yes, always use them, except when your intentions are clear. Well, guess what? Your turn signals make your intentions clear.

ADHD. Don't forget about the Women's Wellness Retreat. Saturday at the Prince of Wales Center starts at 8:30 in the morning with a keynote speaker and breakout sessions including skin and makeup application, lived experiences in the RCMP, nutrition. There's a ton of them. There's a concession lunch and childcare. Tickets are $75. You can get yours from committee members at the Silent H, Bean Lovers, Cherniak Art Gallery, or the Prince of Wales office. You can even text 306-834-8647.

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9: Weather. From the South Country Equipment Weather Center, sun and cloud in 16 today, 21 and cloudy tomorrow. Should clear up on Saturday, a high of 17, and sunshine on Sunday and a high of 23 degrees.

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Assiniboia's biggest variety hit radio, 98CKHD. Well, do you buy your pets birthday presents or Christmas presents? Because I've got two dogs and my puppy celebrating his first birthday today. So I said to my husband, I'm going to go and I'm going to buy the dog some stuff. And he's like, he doesn't need anything. He doesn't want anything. He has everything. He won't know the difference. But I was like, I will know the difference. So I went and got him some, you know, the little bone things that he can chew. And I got some for the other dog too. So they're both going to get stuff. And I also got him this light up ball. And when you play with it, it moves on its own. It's kind of interactive. I figured he'd probably like that. So we'll give that to him later today. Steely Dan, do it again. 98 CKHD.

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2: Just after 11 o'clock, I'm Carly Kincaid playing Assiniboia's Biggest Variety. Coming up, we're going to talk about Halloween decorations on number one.

Assiniboia's biggest variety hit radio, 98CKHD. My name is Carly Kincaid, and my neighbors across the street put up their Halloween decorations yesterday, so a big blow up, and I don't know what else they've got going on over there. But when do you put yours up? Because we're a month away now. Well, according to a new survey, 16% of people will do it between Labor Day and September 30th, so I guess my neighbors just slid in on that. 18% say between October 16th and 30th, and just about half, 42% of people will put up their Halloween decorations between October 1st and 15th. It's Post Malone Circles. 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

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It's Loverboy. Celebrate music, history, and community at the annual Catholic Church Gala supporting the Lady of Assumption Co-Cathedral in Gravelburg. It's happening on Saturday with historic tours, the main gala. Now, if you have not purchased your tickets yet, and let me just say, the Johnner Brothers will be the headliner, okay? They're $50 for adults, $25 for youth, and free for kids 12 and under. 306-648-3322.

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15: weather. From the South Country Equipment Weather Center, sun and cloud in 16 today, cloudy in 21 tomorrow. Should clear up for Saturday 17 and Sunday sunshine in 23.

Kincaid, and we've been talking about this book club that I've joined because I've never done this before, but we got together for the first time, and some of them have gotten together before, and there were a couple of us newbies there, but it was awesome. So I met some new friends, and we talked about this book that I wasn't a huge fan of, but one of the women thought it was the greatest thing ever. And I guess that's the whole point. You don't have to like the same books. You can just discuss, right? But I was sitting next to the loveliest woman. She's older than me, but she smelled like ivory soap. Reminded me of my grandma. It's hot chocolate.

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Well, Pound Rockout Workout is coming to Assiniboia. 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

Just after 12 noon, I'm Carly Kincaid playing Assiniboia's Biggest Variety. Coming up, we're going to talk about some hairstyles that may be coming back. On number one.

0: It's Assiniboia's biggest variety, Hit Radio 98 CKHD. Steve Hurricane here with you. Good afternoon to you. Here we are together again on the radio. Today we're here in support of the Our Lady of Assumption Cole Cathedral in Gravelburg. And their annual church gala is coming up this Saturday, just a few days away. That's October the 3rd, this Saturday. And what they're doing is they're raising money for long-term preservation of this beautiful historic landmark that they want to keep in play over the next 100 years. So that is some great planning on their end. It's a National Historic Site. They have a tour that day from 1 to 4 o'clock. Again, that's this Saturday from 1 to 4 o'clock. You can get a tour if you've never seen it before. And then, of course, the main gala event is Saturday night, 7 o'clock. 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So it should be an absolutely wonderful night. Adults are just $50, $25 for children and kids 12 and under, absolutely free. Here's how you get a ticket. It's 306-648-3322. 306-648-3322. Once again, 306-648-3322. Lady of Assumption Cole Cathedral in Gravelburg. Preserve this historic landmark for generations to come. 306-648-3322. That's this Saturday.
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biggest variety hit radio, 98 CKHD. I'm Carly Kincaid. I have got very straight long hair. It's parted in the middle, and it's always just fallen that way. So I've been really lucky lately because that's been the style. But even when it was the style to have big hair, like with the final net big hair, I could not make it happen for anything. My hair is the lamest, most boring hair. Well, it looks like a bunch of 80s hairstyles are making a comeback. So final net might also be making a comeback. Permed curls, a pineapple updo, messy curls, the side part blowout. Lenny Kravitz, 98 CKHD.

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Congratulations to Shirley Holbrook. She won $248 with the Kinsmen Club of Assiniboia's Chase the Ace last night, but was not able to find the Ace of Spades. So that means the jackpot next Wednesday starts at $4,216 with 47 cards left. You can get your tickets for $20 each in person at the 121 Steakhouse and Lounge prior to next Wednesday's draw. Or you can e-transfer, if that's easier, assiniboiakinsman@gmail.com, and you have to do that before midnight on Tuesday. It's Jimmy Eat World, the middle, 98.

0: Hey, it's Assiniboia's biggest variety hit radio, 98 CKHD. The world famous Steve Hurricane Huber with you. Good afternoon to you. Lunch hour is here. We're in support of the Our Lady of Assumption Co-Cathedral in Gravelburg. And, of course, they are hosting their annual church gala this Saturday evening, okay? It all starts at about 1 o'clock in the afternoon with a tour of that beautiful historic cathedral. It's something else. 1 through 4 o'clock, you can get a tour of that. And then, of course, the main gala event is 7 o'clock on Saturday night, headlined by our friends at the Johnner Brothers. Brad is just an absolutely wonderful guy. They have a special performance that night with Victoria's Own Bagatelle as well, too, so it should be a pretty good time. 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
7: weather. From the South Country Equipment Weather Center, sun and cloud in 16 today. Tomorrow, clouds 21. Should clear up on Saturday, a high of 17, and Sunday, sunny skies and a high of 23 degrees.

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It's the Superintendent's Revenge Golf Tournament at Long Creek Golf and Country Club. 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It's Jerry Rafferty right down the line.

0: Assiniboia's biggest variety hit radio, 98 CKHD. Jerry Rafferty for you this afternoon. World famous Steve Hurricane Huber, good afternoon to you. The beautiful Our Lady of Assumption Co-Cathedral in Gravelburg is hosting their annual church gala this Saturday night. It is going to be something else. That's Saturday, October 3rd. That's this Saturday night, just a few days away. And what they're trying to do, they're trying to raise money to preserve that beautiful historic landmark for the next 100 years, okay? So how it all works is you can take a tour of that historic site from 1 to 4 o'clock, and then, of course, the main gala event starts at 7 o'clock, headlined by our friends, the Johnner Brothers, and, of course, we'll have special performances from Victoria's own Bagatelle. So it should be a great evening. Adults are just $50, and children are $25, and children 12 and under, absolutely free, okay? How do you get a ticket? You just pick up the phone, give them a call right now, 306-648-3322, 306-648-3322, Our Lady of Assumption Co-Cathedral in Gravelburg. It is absolutely a gorgeous, gorgeous building. So make sure you help preserve this historic landmark for generations to come. That's this Saturday, the annual church gala, Saturday, October 3rd. Hope to see you out there.
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0: 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Hit

Just after 1 o'clock, I'm Carly Kincaid playing Assiniboia's biggest variety. Coming up, we're going to talk about swearing on number one.

0: Cowboys, biggest variety, hit radio, 98 CKHD. 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Power station for you. Get it on. How you doing? I'm Steve Hurricane Huber. Good afternoon to you. Hey, this Saturday night, our friends at the Lady of Assumption Co-Cathedral in Gravelburg, they're hosting their annual church gala. That's right. Come on out. Check it out. Our Lady of Assumption Co-Cathedral in Gravelburg. That's this Saturday night. They're going to kick the day off at about 1 o'clock. They're going to start tours of that gorgeous National Historic Site from 1 to 4 o'clock. And then, of course, the main gala is that night, 7 o'clock, headlined by our friends, the Johnner Brothers. Yeah, they're going to be there. Brad and his brother are going to have some fun. Okay, I think their kids are playing there. It's pretty cool. 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So get your tickets today. It's just a few days away. Again, that's this Saturday, October the 3rd, 306-648-3322. 306-648-3322. 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

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How you doing? I'm Carly Kincaid. Now, are you someone who swears a lot? I try not to. A lot of the reason is because I've got a microphone around me a bunch of the time and I don't want to accidentally say something that I shouldn't. So I just try not to make a habit of it. Well, a lot of you do swear and a lot of you will do it often. So at what point in the day do you drop your first profanity? Well, for some people, it might not be until later in the day when they're exhausted. Other people, it might be during the morning commute. For others, it might be the moment they roll out of bed. Well, according to this new report, the average time people will utter their first curse is 10:54 in the morning, and about a quarter of people don't even make it until 9 a.m.

Kim Mitchell. Assiniboia's biggest variety hit radio, 98 CKHD. Don't forget that the annual Catholic Church Gala is happening on Saturday in support of the Lady of Assumption Co-Cathedral in Gravelburg. There are tours. There's the gala with the Johnner Brothers headlining. Tickets are $50 each for adults. Youth are $25, and for kids 12 and under, they can go absolutely free. 306-648-3322 for your tickets. It's Counting

0: It's Assiniboia's biggest variety hit radio, 98 CKHD. Good afternoon. It's Steve Hurricane Huber with you. Good day to you. Hope you're having a good one. Our Lady of Assumption Co-Cathedral in Gravelburg, they're hosting their annual church gala this Saturday night. Hard to believe it's already here. This Saturday night, it's going to be a fantastic evening. I'll tell you about that in just a second here. But basically, here's the concept. They want to preserve that gorgeous cathedral over there in Gravelburg for generations to come, the next 100 years. So they got to do a bunch of fundraising, and this is one of their amazing fundraisers they do each and every year. You get tours of that beautiful historic site from 1 to 4 o'clock on Saturday afternoon, and then, of course, the main gala event is at 7 o'clock. Headliners, the Johnner Brothers will be there. What a great time that's going to be. And then, of course, special performances by Victoria's own Bagatelle. They'll be there that night. Should be great. 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Our Lady of Assumption, Co-Cathedral in Gravelburg. 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Again, that's this Saturday, October 3rd.
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11: weather. From the South Country Equipment Weather Center, sun and cloud in 16 today. Clouds tomorrow, 21. Should clear up on Saturday, a high of 17. And Sunday, sunny skies in 23.

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There are national days for everything, and today happens to be National Seniors Day and International Day of Older Persons, which I think they're pretty much exactly the same thing. 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

0: 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Hey, how you doing? It's the world-famous Steve Hurricane Huber. Here we are together again on the radio. Today, we're supporting Our Lady of Assumption, the Co-Cathedral in Gravelburg. And, of course, they're hosting their annual church gala this Saturday. It's going to be something else. It's hard to believe it's already here. I know Michael Ball has been talking about it on the radio. It seems like forever. But holy man, this is going to be something else. It's long-term preservation. That's what it's all about. That's why they're raising money and doing a gala. They want to preserve that historic landmark for over the next 100 years for the next generations to come. Okay, that day, they're going to offer tours of that beautiful historic site during the day from 1 to 4 o'clock. And then, of course, the main gala is 7 o'clock on Saturday night. Headliners, the Johnner Brothers. That is just going to be absolutely fantastic. There's even going to be a special performance by Victoria's Own Bagatelle. How do you get tickets? It is so simple to do. You got a phone number you got to call. I'll give you that number right now. You give them a call, 306-648-3322. Once again, 306-648-3322. Get your ticket today if you can, okay? Again, Saturday night, that's when this all happens, 7 o'clock. Johnner Brothers, oh, it's going to be so much fun. Our Lady of Assumption, Co-Cathedral in Gravelburg, preserve this beautiful historic landmark.
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0: 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While coming up on Saturday, there's a women's wellness retreat starts at 8:30 in the morning at the Prince of Wales Centre. There's a keynote speaker, and there's also breakout sessions, including golf lessons and helpful hints for outdoor planting, amongst other things. Tickets are $75. You can get yours from committee members at the Silent H, Bean Lovers, Cherniak Art Gallery, or the Prince of Wales office. You can also text 306-834-8647.
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1: Hey, good afternoon. Just after 2 o'clock, I'm Tim Black playing the Assiniboia's biggest variety. And hey, good news if you like to shop local. I'll tell you about it coming up on number one.

0: Assiniboia's biggest variety, hit radio, 98 CKHD, Pink Floyd, Comfortably Numb. Hey, how you doing this afternoon? It's Steve Hurricane Huber. Here we are together again on the radio. It's so good to have you along. We'll get back to Tim Black in just a few minutes. He's filling in for Shane Michaels. Shane's been in and out of the under the weather for a couple days now, so hopefully he's back in the next day or two. All right. Hey, you know what? This weekend, it's going to be a busy weekend in Gravelburg. The Our Lady of Assumption Co-Cathedral in Gravelburg is hosting their annual church gala. Again, this is Saturday night, so it should be a great time. It's actually going to kick off at about 1 o'clock in the afternoon till 4. They're going to do those tours of that beautiful National Historic Site from 1 to 4. And then, of course, if you want to go join them for that gala, that's going to be something else. Headliners, the Johnner Brothers will be there. There's even going to be a special performance by Victoria's Own Bagatelle. 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

So Des Moines' biggest variety hit radio 98 CKHD with music from No Doubt. I'm Tim, and I'm going into my basement later today to find all my Halloween decorations because my neighbors have already put the ghost goblins and other things out, and we're behind. Gotta find my blow up pumpkins and my big dinosaurs because my neighbor will not outdo me. 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

0: It's the Cineboys' biggest variety hit radio, 98 CKHD. It is Steve Hurricane Huber. Good afternoon. We've got that Our Lady of Assumption Co-Cathedral in Gravelburg annual church gala coming up this Saturday night. Hard to believe it's already here. I know Michael Paul, he's been talking about it forever, it seems like. But you know what? It's on this Saturday night. It's here already. $50 gets you in if you're an adult, children 25, and kids 12 and under absolutely free, okay? Here's the deal. On Saturday, they've got tours of that beautiful historic site from 1 to 4 o'clock. And then, of course, the main gala event is 7 o'clock with our friends, the Johnner Brothers. Oh, they're so much fun. A couple years ago, I've got, the radio station pickup truck. I was out in Ben Goff, and the Johnner Brothers were part of the Gateway Music Festival out there. And Brad came and broadcast with me for like 2 hours that afternoon. It was so hot. Got to know Brad really well. Super fantastic guy. And I haven't met his other brothers yet, or his sons or anything, but it was an absolutely fantastic evening. So hopefully they can perform again for you this Saturday night, again, 7 o'clock. Some great Saskatchewan country music there, okay? And, of course, Victoria's Own Bagatelle will be performing as well. It's a special performance by them. So, hey, you know what? This is a great deal. $50 for adults, $25 for children, and kids 12 and under absolutely free. Here's how you get your tickets, 306-648-3322. 306-648-3322. 306-648-3322. And again, that's this Saturday night.
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0: 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I'm Tim, and hey, don't forget we'd like to celebrate birthdays here at Hit Radio 98 CKHD. 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

Colin James, Five Long Years from Hitting Radio 98, CKHD, it's the City Boys' biggest rowdy. I don't know about you, but the calendar switched over to October today, and so did the air. Anybody else notice? It's just like a little extra crispiness today. Can I say that? 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

0: It's Assiniboia's biggest variety hit radio, 98 CKHD. Steve Hurricane Huber with you. Good afternoon. We're here in support of Our Lady of Assumption Cole Cathedral in Gravelburg. They're hosting their annual church gala this Saturday night. Right through, it should be a great time. You know, they're going to start at 1 o'clock in the afternoon till 4, right through till 4 o'clock. They're going to do these historic tours of that gorgeous, gorgeous cathedral. Again, from 1 to 4 o'clock. And then, of course, the main event is 7 o'clock, headlined by our friends, the Johnner Brothers, with special performances by Victoria's own Bagatelle. So, hey, this is a great deal. Again, $50 for adults, kids 12 and under, absolutely free, and children are $25 a ticket, okay? But if you're 12 and under, the kids are 12 and under, absolutely free to come in. Mom and Dad are going to be throwing down $100 for a couple tickets, and the kids, again, $25 for children over the age of 12, okay? How do you get a ticket? Well, it's really simple. You just pick up the phone and give them a call here this afternoon, 306-648-3322. Again, it's 306-648-3322. That's 648-3322. Our Lady of Assumption Cole Cathedral in Gravelburg reserve this amazing historic landmark for generations to come with their church gala this Saturday night.
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23 o'clock on Tim Black playing Assiniboia's Biggest Variety. 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

0: Assiniboia's biggest variety. 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Good afternoon. Once again, it's Steve Hurricane Huber with you. It's the Our Lady of Assumption Co-Cathedral in Gravelburg hosting the annual church gala. That's this Saturday night already. Holy smokes. I know Michael Ball's been on the radio talking about it. It seems like months and months, and it's finally here this Saturday night. What they're doing is they're looking out over the next 100 years. They want to preserve that beautiful historic landmark, that beautiful cathedral for generations to come, okay? So what they're going to do, they're going to have tours from 1 till 4 o'clock. You're invited to come check it out. You'll get a tour of that National Historic beautiful co-cathedral, and then they've got that main gala event starting at 7 o'clock on Saturday night, headlined by our friends the Johnner Brothers. There's even going to be a special performance by Victoria's Own Bagatelle. 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

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Thanks for having us on wherever you are today. 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

0: It's Assiniboia's biggest variety, Hit Radio 98 CKHD. Steve Hurricane Huber with you. And of course, the Our Lady of Assumption Co-Cathedral in Gravelburg is hosting their annual church gala this Saturday night. You are invited. We're talking long-term preservation of this beautiful historic landmark. They're looking out over the next 100 years and saying, hey, you know what, let's raise some money, make sure this thing is here for generations to come. I think it's absolutely fantastic. You'll get a tour of that National Historic Site on Saturday from 1 to 4 o'clock. Go get a tour. It's right there, okay? And then, of course, the main gala event is at 7 o'clock Saturday night. Headliners, the Johnner Brothers are going to be there, Brad and the whole crew. I think his kids are in the band now. It's absolutely fantastic. 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
9: From the South Country Equipment Weather Center, sunshine, a little bit of cloud continue for us today and a high of 14. A few clouds tonight, low down to about 2. Sun and cloud again tomorrow, high of 17.

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Don't forget the mental health and wellness event is coming up for you on Saturday. This is happening at the Prince of Wales Center for the Ladies. 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

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Steve Hurricane Huber with you. And, of course, Our Lady of Assumption Cathedral in Gravelburg is hosting their annual church gala this Saturday night. We'd love to have you there. What they're doing is they're looking out over the next 100 years, and they're saying, hey, you know, we got to preserve this thing for generations to come. So they're going to be doing that on Saturday night. They'd sure love to have you out at this thing. It's even a tour. If you want a tour, they'll be doing that from 1 to 4 o'clock. Maybe you've never been there before. Maybe you've never even seen it before. Here's your opportunity. 1 to 4 o'clock, head on out there, and then buy some tickets for the main gala event at 7 o'clock at night. Headliners are the Johnner Brothers with a special performance from Victoria's Own Bagatelle. It is going to be a great night. The Johnners always do such a good job, okay? Tickets on sale now, $50 for adults, $25 for kids, and of course, children 12 and under, absolutely free. They'd love to have you there in one of those seats. How do you get a ticket, if you're wondering? 306-648-3322. 306-648-3322. 306-648-3322. And help preserve this amazing historic landmark. It's the Our Lady of Assumption Co-Cathedral in Gravelburg. And, of course, this Saturday night is their gala.

Sun Devoy's Biggest Variety, Hit Radio 98, CKHD, and Thursday Night Football. Steelers and Browns happening for you tonight if you're a football fan. By the way, my NHL draft, I'm winning right now in the pool. So excited by this.

0: Assiniboia's biggest variety, hit radio 98 CKHD, some 38 specials for you this afternoon. Steve Hurricane Huber with you. We'll get back to Tim Black in just a few minutes here. This Saturday night, it's going to be a great special evening in the community of Gravelburg, Our Lady of Assumption Co-Cathedral. That's right, it's happening this Saturday night, their annual church gala. It is a huge event. Everyone is invited. Come on out, check it out. It's long-term preservation of that historic landmark. That's what they're doing. They're looking out over the next 100 years and say, hey, we got to keep this beautiful landmark here for everyone to enjoy over the next 100 years. So they have put together quite a fundraising campaign, and this is one of their major deals here. So they'd love to have you out there. Tours of the National Historic Landmark start at 1 o'clock, go right through to 4 o'clock. And then, of course, the main gala event is 7 o'clock that evening. That's Saturday night, 7 o'clock. Headliners, Johnner Brothers, they're going to be on stage. And then there's even going to be a special performance by Victoria's Own Bagatelle. Oh, my goodness, that would be something else. Head on out there and check it out. Tickets, just $50 for adults. So there's that. And then kids, 12 and under, are absolutely free. And $25 for children for their tickets, okay? So, again, it's a fundraiser. It's their annual gala. Come on out, check it out. Here's how you get a ticket, 306-648-3322. 306-648-3322. That's 306-648-3322. Saturday night's the big night.
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0: And coming up on 3 o'clock, I'm Tim Black playing Assiniboia's Biggest Rowdy. And are you ready for Top Gun 3?
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0: It's Assiniboia's biggest variety. Hit Radio 98CKHD. Good afternoon to you. It's the world-famous Steve Hurricane Huber in support of Our Lady of Assumption, the Co-Cathedral in Gravelburg. And, of course, this Saturday night they're hosting their annual church gala. That's Saturday, October 3rd. That's this Saturday. Hard to believe it's here. I know Michael Ball's been on the air talking about it. Seems like forever. And I'm like, oh, yeah, that's in October. That's a long ways away. And here it is. We're in October already. What they're doing is it's a gala in support of long-term preservation of that beautiful historic landmark there in the community of Gravelburg. They're looking out over the next 100 years and saying, hey, you know what? We got to keep this thing here for generations to come. So they're doing a lot of fundraising so they can keep the place looking absolutely spectacular. And, of course, even have tours. I like this idea. I think this is brilliant on their end. If you've never been, here's your opportunity. Go check it out this Saturday from 1 to 4 o'clock, okay? And if you can, why don't you check out the church gala that night, too. 7 o'clock, headliners are the Johnner Brothers with special performances by Victoria's own Bagatelle. So, hey, you know what? It's going to be a great night. Adult tickets, $50 a piece, $25 for children, and kids 12 and under, absolutely free. You head on out there, take your family, and take your friends, whatever, and have a great time, okay? That's this Saturday night. That's Saturday, October 3rd. The tours are 1 to 4, and again, the gala begins at 7 o'clock that night. How do you get tickets? Well, let's get you one right now. Get you a whole handful of them. Here we go. 306-648-3322. 306-648-3322, and support the Our Lady of Assumption Co-Cathedral in Gravelburg. 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

98 CKHD, Assiniboia's biggest Roddy. I'm Tim, and this was released the other day. Tom Cruise was on a talk show, and he was asked if there would ever be another Top Gun. Well, Cruise officially has said that, yes, Top Gun 3 is officially in the works, and he said Maverick will be involved, so will some planes and some other cool stuff. So we're going to get a Top Gun 3. No word when that'll happen yet, and I'm not sure if I'm ready for it.

0: It's Assiniboia's biggest variety. 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Steve Hurricane Huber with you. Good afternoon. The Our Lady of Assumption Co-Cathedral in Gravelburg. They are hosting their annual church gala Saturday night. That's Saturday, October 3rd. That's this Saturday night. Hard to believe it's here already. I had to remind myself, oh, it's October already? What the heck? They're doing long-term preservation. That's what this gala is all about. It's a fundraiser. They want to preserve this beautiful historic landmark for the next 100 years. Okay, so they're looking out over 100 years going, how do we keep this here? Well, we've got to fundraise and keep the thing looking amazing. Okay, tours of the National Historic Site from 1 to 4 o'clock. You are invited to come check that out. And then go check out the gala that night. 7 o'clock. It's going to be great. Great Saskatchewan talent, known as the Johnner Brothers. They were so good in the 90s and the early 2000s. It's always good to run into them and say hi. Brad Johnner, just an absolutely wonderful, good farming family. Just an absolutely wonderful group of people. So, hey, you know what? If you get a chance, make sure you check that out. Again, that's this Saturday night. Oh, you know what? Even a special performance by Victoria's Own Bagatelle. So there you go. I hope you get an opportunity to check this all out. Tickets are on sale now. Just $50 for adults, $25 for kids, and children 12 and under absolutely free. Here's a phone number you can call to get your tickets this afternoon. 306-648-3322. 306-648-3322. 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It's the Our Lady of Assumption Co-Cathedral in Gravelburg.
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13: From the South Country Equipment Weather Center, sunshine, a little bit of cloud continue for us today and a high of 14. A few clouds tonight, low down to about 2. Sun and cloud again tomorrow, high of 17.

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Assiniboia's biggest variety, Hit Radio 98 CKHD. Steve Hurricane Huber with you. Good afternoon to you. Hey, the Our Lady of Assumption Co-Cathedral in Gravelburg is hosting their annual church gala. That's this Saturday night. It's here already. Oh my goodness, time flies. Here we are in October. Isn't that crazy? Saturday night, it's going to be on 7 o'clock. Headliners are the Johnner Brothers. They've even got special guests, the performers from Victoria's Own, Bagatelle. It's going to be an amazing night. Hey, by the way, earlier in the day from 1 to 4 o'clock, they're going to have tours of that national historic landmark known as Our Lady of Assumption Co-Cathedral. Okay, again, this is all in Gravelburg. It's going to be a spectacular evening. And if you're wondering what they're raising money for, well, they're raising money to preserve that beautiful Co-Cathedral. It's a historic landmark, but they want to look out over the next 100 years.

0: make sure it's well looked after and preserved for generations to come. Again, Main Gala, 7 o'clock. And, of course, the Johnner Brothers will be there, Victoria's Own Bagatelle. It should be absolutely fantastic. 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And come on out and support that Our Lady of Assumption Cold Cathedral in Gravelburg. 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

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All you have to do is drive in and say hi to the fine folks at Nelson Jim in Assiniboia and Avonlea. Well, don't forget, it's coming up this weekend. It is the Mental Health and Wellness Expo. This is happening for ladies Saturday, October 3rd from 8:30 till 3:30 at the Prince of Wales Center. There's a keynote speaker. It'll happen twice for you, an afternoon and a morning breakout session. You can also learn how to make your own bath salts. There's virtual golf. You can learn how to spin, skin and makeup application. A whole bunch of other stuff happening on Saturday at the Prince of Wales Center.

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7: Come closer, closer! I've got a Halloween secret for you. On Saturday, October 17th at 1 p.m., fly on over to St. George's Catholic Hall for the spellbinding GSD Boo Bash! 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Witches, wizards, boys and girls of all ages are welcome. So mark your spell book. Saturday, October 17th, the G.

0: knows your steak better than you? Nobody. At JD's Pub and Grill in Fife Lake, you're in control at the open grill. 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Not filling the grill? No problem. 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JD's Pub and Grill is closed Mondays, open Tuesday to Saturday from 11 till close, and Sunday from 2 to 9. 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

Hey, good afternoon. Just after 5 o'clock, I'm Tim Black playing Assiniboia's Biggest Variety. Today is National Cookie Day. Yeah, we're going to talk about that for you in just a bit on number one.

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Memories of cruising around in my buddy's baby blue Toyota Corolla playing Hysteria on the radio.

Hit Radio 98 CKHD, Cinnaboy's biggest Roddy. I'm Tim. Today is National Cookie Day, and if there was a plate of cookies in front of you, what would be the last cookie that you would take? Okay? Easy enough to think about the first cookie that you would take. Probably be something with chocolate chips. That would be mine. Or an Oreo. If I had a toss-up between the Oreo and the chocolate chips, okay, I'd have to go with the chocolate chips. What would the one be that you would leave, or like not touching that? I asked my wife this question, and she said, anything with raisins. Not a fan. I'm like, really? Oatmeal raisin? Yum.

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12: From the South Country Equipment Weather Center, sunshine, a little bit of cloud continue for us today and a high of 14. A few clouds tonight, low down to about 2. Sun and cloud again tomorrow, high of 17.

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Enough is enough. It's Hit Radio 98, CKHD, Cineboy's biggest variety. I'm Tim. Have yourself a fantastic rest of your Thursday night. We'll hang out again tomorrow at 2.

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